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2: he that never disappoints you
0: gbo kan to san mi
2: every so saying amen
0: gba ikolo re pada
2: possess your possession
0: on ti aye gba lowo
2: ore everything that have been stolen away from you
0: pada.
2: Take them back
0: ogun ajeji
2: that is tormenting in
0: the
2: store. May the Lord silence them.
0: Every soul
2: that had me in hospital, receive your son help. For the few days
0: and
2: months that left us here, none
0: watch.
2: Of us shall meet.
0: Yes,
2: in Jesus' mighty name we pray.
0: On Tuesday, the Lord brought the case of particular fellow to my mind. Then he told me that the situation will become like a dream. And I was thanking God. And as I was doing that, he told me, he said to this message, say, tell all my children
2: that
0: is going
2: to make their situation to be like dream.
0: The situation of that fellow is very tough.
2: But
0: it's going to be like a dream. So he told me to pick my message. So if it's going to be a rema or a tan so for what is for you.
2: This word is for you. It's a rema.
0: Yes, it's rema word for you. That is how he told me. He told me that word now is a living panorama. When the Lord turn again the captivity of Zion. Very good. When the Lord turn again the captivity of Zion. The book of Psalm 126.
2: We already
0: finished
2: Psalm 126.
0: Verse number 1. What does he say? When the Lord turn again the captivity of Zion, yes. We are like then that dream. What is the meaning of this world? That situation was so tough. They thought no way. But all of a sudden, this is when they do not expect. The situation becomes testimony. Announce to you that situation that make you panic. That situation that make you worry shall become testimony today. In the name of Jesus, he now told me that many shall experience the same today. Through today's message, so I will send to you. It was fitting in my heart. Those who are in one category of the other, maybe of sickness, of barrenness, of poverty, marital turbulence, financial challenges, I was sent to you. He promised to turn again your captivity. Thank you, Jesus.
2: Thank you, Father.
0: He asked me, man of God, what does it mean to turn again captivity of Zion? Number one, to bring back your years of glory.
2: And
0: the cancer
2: is saying
0: that
2: the years of glory that I am taking over for you, take them back in the mighty name of Jesus.
0: The word is for you, sir. It's for you, man. Number two, what does it mean to turn again the captivity of Zion? To return what was stolen from you. Alafia kagba lo wore.
2: Yapada.
0: Idile. Ogo ibuko ti won gba ni ile yin.
2: Yapada.
0: Ayo ti won gba lowo yin. Yapada loruko la Jesu. Position kagba lowo re.
2: O ya
0: yapada loruko la Jesu. Number 3. Is to restore your wasted years.
2: Ma
0: kan so fun mi.
2: Only
0: moment ti fi awon odun kan so
2: fun. He said I've wasted so much of my life. He said he didn't understand.
0: For igba to wa ye si.
2: To see a color of
0: I pray for you today. All your wasted years shall be restored back in the name of Jesus. Number 4 is to heal you of your sickness. Jeremiah 30:17.
2: Iwe Jeremiah ori obe se iketadilogo.
0: Kilo wi?
2: Nitori emi ofi o.
0: I will restore it unto you, yes. I will restore it unto you and heal you of your wound. Says the Lord, yes. I pray for you. May the Lord heal you of your sickness. May he heal you of your challenges. Number five, God does see me to turn against the bridge of Zion to possess your possession. Number six, to give you back your rights. Number seven is for oppression and afflictions to leave you alone. Number eight, it's your God to deal with your attackers. Number nine, it's your God to remember you and his covenant for you. Some have lost glory. Some has lost virtue. Some has lost opportunity. For today, you are restored. You are restored. You are restored. In the name of Jesus. What does verse 2 say? 26 verse 2. May your mouth fill with laughter in the name of Jesus. I pray for you today. May your mouth fill with laughter. Yes. May it be said among the heathen today. The Lord has done great things for you. In the name of Jesus. Many years ago, I was in the front of the church here. I put my back on vehicle. I was just looking. And one Baba passed me. As I was watching his back,
2: you know this
0: Baba. He turned his face back. And all of us, we gazed at one another. He laughed, smiled, and he shook his head. The man was there. When they were chasing her out in her room, in a molesting manner, they now saw me again. God, you are wonderful. I pray for somebody. May it be said among the heathen that the Lord has done great things for you. He did it to some me. May it be said among the heathen that the Lord has done great things for you. May it be said among the heathen. It is Bologna, no be like a cocoa bucket. I want you to burn it alone. I pray for you. Your situation changed. In the name of Jesus. Thank you, Holy Father. Now I have a word for you. Thank you, Father. When the Lord comes again, the cathedral is
2: alive.
0: He is able. He can do it. And you need one person. Jesus. The issue of Jesus is not a new thing again. Whether he can answer prayer or he can deliver you, that is not the issue again. The issue is that will he answer you? Will you position yourself? Will you not listen to the prophet? I have seen God in
2: action.
0: God is faithful. He will be faithful to
2: you.
0: The book of Acts 10 speak about
2: Cornelius.
0: Only your prayer and the offering has come unto remembrance. For memoria. Let me tell you, nothing is hidden. Everything we do on behalf of the gospel is not wasted. Preaching every week like this, there are some people who have positioned their life.

0: not be as if you are preaching yourself. I receive testimony on daily basis. Today, you will share your testimony. In that family, you will share that testimony. In the name of Jesus.
1: Your past is broken in Jesus' name.
0: Thank you, Father.
1: And for those of you that were supporting us,
0: what will I say? Your life is a living testimony.
1: And the Lord shall reward
0: you.
1: And for those of you that were supporting us,
0: please, I did not catch
1: you. And you shall not be weary.
0: Nothing is too small. You can do it now. And we will receive it. This is the account number. Fidelity is the
1: Fidelity Bank.
0: By this time tomorrow, prophetic is the account name.
1: By this time tomorrow, prophetic ministry.
0: And this is the account number.
1: Account number here.
0: 40 11 11 55 41
1: Fidelity Bank.
0: I pray for you.
1: The Lord restore back your captivity.
0: Elder,
1: and you will have testimony. That battle you cannot disclose.
0: Anyone
1: the local kite for you.
0: This is my phone number. 080 80 23 23 25 25 45 45 23 00 00 23 23 25 45 23 God bless you. Every Thursday morning,
2: Theology and Prophetic School. To one in about 18 at the Pomile Street, Paco Police Station Bus Stop, Amukoko Leko, Lati Bafomo, Tabifola, Lekore, Prophetic School, 08023254523 08023254523 Olorun emi awon woli o wa sibe.

Julia Dangba, who saw your tag to red out. 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
1: Progress. Any of your money they want Nigeria. What is it now? That is show you show. They get the emotions and fell as to what you do about you want to do. As you go to the voting today, let us go wash as lay smile. What do you want Nigeria? As you want to pull up, let's move. Let's go see. Free to see what you are learning. Then we need to see. So I just told you, you will follow me. Free to come in and play. If you don't get a carry of pass on the answer, only really, you should that that's what you do. And the professional to people look at in a bureau. Free for Lagos to try this.
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The Gospel according to St. Luke, chapter 7, reading from verse 11. 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
0: on Sunday or maybe night. 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I'll be back. 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I'll be back. I'll be back. I'll be back. Okay, 2nd April 1972. 2nd April 1972. I'll be back. I'll be back. Yes, sir. 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I'll be back. 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

0: 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It is time to seek the Lord in prayer. 080-2363-6304. Come one, come all. Announcer, Mr. Bible Media Link. Jesus Christ is our Lord.
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0: 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Here, Obi, the Anoto, Inu Olugi. 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
1: Thank you, my
0: darling. I'm going to call you. I'm going to get you. 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Because all, Boga Kade, Ken, E. Kelendi Dignobi. I knew what I saw, so he needed to do Bon Akara 0912-340-0672. 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I said, I'm not. I'm not. I'm not. I'm not. I'm not. I'm not. I'm not. I'm not. I'm not. I'm not. I'm not. I'm not. I'm not. I'm not. I'm not. I'm not. I'm not. I'm not. I'm not. I'm not. I'm not. I'm not. I'm not. I'm not. I'm not. I'm not. I'm not. I'm not. I'm not. I'm not. I'm not. I'm not. I'm not. I'm not. I'm not. I'm not. I'm not. I'm not. I'm not. I'm not. I'm not. I'm not. I'm not. I'm not. I'm not. I'm not. I'm not. I'm not. I'm not. I'm not. I'm not. I'm not. I'm not. I'm not. I'm not. I'm not. I'm not. I'm not. I'm not. I'm not. I'm not. I'm not. I'm not. I'm not. I'm not. I'm not. I'm not. I'm not. I'm not. I'm not. I'm not. I'm not. I'm not. I'm not. I'm not. I'm not. 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

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They meet at the interview that go Tara, say, go read that, and like him moves out for Jim with the Inda Akasaya Kuma. 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

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Right? Right? Right? Right? Right? Right? Right? Right? Right? Right? Right? Right? Right? Right? Right? Right? Right? Right? Right? Right? Right? Right? Right? Right? Right? Right? Right? Right? Right? Right? Right? Right? Right? Right? Right? Right? Right? Right? Right? Right? Right? Right? Right? Right? Right? Right? Right? Right? Right? Right? Right? Right? Right? Right? Right? Right? Right? Right? Right? Right? Right? Right? Right? Right? Right? Right? Right? Right? Right? Right? Right? Right? Right? Right? Right? Right? Right? Right? Right? Right? Right? Right? Right? Right? Right? Right? Right? Right? Right? Right? Right? Right? Right? Right? Right? Right? Right? Right? Right? Right? Right? Right? Right? Right? Right? Right? Right? Right? Right? Right? Right? Right? Right? Right? Right? Right? Right? Right? Right? Right? Right? Right? Right? Right? Right? Right? Right? Right?

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Big birthday to you, sir. 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

0: si koni phone sina ninu e kaya ri ba so ko ko la to pari eyin lo lufe mi mo bi asko so fun pe bond fm oni radio to ke 30 si daada ibe le ti rogun yi ko awon mo wa no to ma ri asa ati se ko bond fm 92.9.
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0: stop off Abana Jerutun. 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
0: And then I was going to you, Nikotun. I want to know how I like that. I want to know how I can get them with it. I'm not your duty, Nikotun. If you don't have yourself away, and one day can see a cuckoo in the la, and the day led by a marble or to move you about Batte, who sing with number 20 Amoka Street. The day after, off about the only Mukoto. He controlled, you know.
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3: 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Oh, sorry, Wonku.
4: You don't remember that by. Ah, in Tom and Benny, if I'm
5: not here for Jocky Pet, I'll be a white son. So if I can't, that's a better one. Only Kelly Karani, Abu, Aratita, Aranjan, Koye, oh, Nemuku, Atiba, the moon, Connie, like Dimira. What's she say? And you did do. I better run, put it, I took it, Dele. Can your marry, could I be paying Cora Lesser? But I tell me, go Nimo, and Lumia Mari, I'm at a day, be Kaka Mario. A lot of steep money low, sit down. Ti finishes sin baba da teni beg loju ba ni soro won 0806821 6859 abi ko lo ko si won baba.

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1: Hallelujah.

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0: Nobody, no situation, nothing at all can hold Adisa prisoner against his will. That is why his name is Adisa, not an oriki for babies, but for men. And wherever you find a baby bearing the name Adisa, be sure that Agbalagba Omode Lomo Nanshi, that baby was born a full-grown man. 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That Oriki is a name filled with positive prophecies. A child who will never be held a prisoner by any situation. No matter what he faces, he will always come out triumphant. Adisa might get tied down, but in the end, he will run and escape danger. 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
1: abi mola ila ka lo jaida bahindo I don't know what you need, Lord. I don't know what you need, Lord. I don't know what you need, Lord. I don't know what you need, Lord. I don't know what you need, Lord. I don't know what you need, Lord. I don't know what you need, Lord. I don't know what you need, Lord. I don't know what you need, Lord. I don't know what you need, Lord. I don't know what you need, Lord. I don't know what you need, Lord. I don't know what you need, Lord. I don't know what you need, Lord. I don't know what you need, Lord. I don't know what you need, Lord. I don't know what you need, Lord. I don't know what you need, Lord. I don't know what you need, Lord. I don't know what you need, Lord. I don't know what you need, Lord. I don't know what you need, Lord. I don't know what you need, Lord. I don't know what you need, Lord. I don't know what you need, Lord. I don't know what you need, Lord. I don't know what you need, Lord. I don't know what you need, Lord. I don't know what you need, Lord. I don't know what you need, Lord. I don't know what you need, Lord. I don't know what you need, Lord.